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0: 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Nanguke uStoms and Stoomza uthi ke no trouble no stress, you just taking them away. Anyway, I can't wait to listen ulozolo lomculo. 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Anyway, sisonke our soul provider. Oh yeah, uStoms and Stoomza. Uthi my soul provider, thank you very much. Uthi ke ngicela ingoma kanqube kombatha ethi Njengo Jesu ekuseni
1: Okay, that's the first part of the song. You just respond to that. Simple like that. 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

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Yeah! 5 minutes after two.

Kumunhlobora 7.6 FM uthi cela ungilalela iqalo ke ukhulana umrecorder eTambuza e D-section. 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

0: 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So call him up as going on Maga Tutor the Human. It's Shona Malanga. 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And a bone, a Q-Bonke. 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But it's Shona Malanga. I'll take your call on 03342 3970. One song. Sipimba Lose Expand Juniors Apile Sipum Dulum Nand. Mkungundlovu FM. No trouble, no stress. Yo, here's the caller is coming. Osama in Sobona.
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energy with power Achele with lalela The king championizer Take me now Yangizwe ngane nizozwa ngami It's my time baby

0: something that I always say, which people should not hide. 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Somebody has to open the door for you. Somebody may not open the door for me. Work hard, work hard. That's why I have a love-hate relationship with my motivational speakers. Because they will motivate you knowing exactly what they are in that particular platform. Sometimes. 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Puffy opened the door for Biggie. That white guy. Open the door for Puffy. Dr. Dre opened the door for Snoop.
1: Yeah.
0: And opened the door for Eminem. And Eminem opened the door for
1: 50 Cent.
0: For 50 Cent. And all the songs, they opened the door. You come here in South Africa, Oskid opened the door for DJ Tira.
1: Ah, oh, so many.
0: Tira opened the door. But they said, open the door for DJ Tira. Tira opened the door for Big Nas. You know? Big Nas now, Mambich opened the door for Babe Sotu. Now, you know, see this thing. I opened the door for Evolve. Open the door for DJ Melon. You know what I mean? Like people are like opening the door. So at the end of the day, Mike Masonga, you open the door for me. You know what I mean? Like, so you see this thing. So it's about someone opening the door for you to just to walk in. Work hard to get to the particular space, but someone has to.

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And the album Love, Light and Music, 6 months tweet, 2013. Oh! 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
2: Ladies and gentlemen, please welcome to the stage my choir in their farewell concert and recording, the Tri-City Singers! 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

Ngiyabingelela-ke balaleli egameni lenkosi yethu uJesu Kristu. This is the day that the Lord has made. We are rejoicing in it and we are glad. Ngiyabingelela-ke kuqala abalaleli bomgungulo ku 107.6 FM. 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

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what we have come to do in this program but ngifuna ukuthi wazi ukuthi siqala nini ukubamba izingcingo siqala ukubamba ingcingo ngo 12 ukuya ku 4 ntambama ngamazwi not before 12 and futhi not after 4 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say that so ke le phone ke ungayifonelwa i-SMS WhatsApp WhatsApp voice note and then on the other side of the line mina kanye nomama umfundisi uThabile Christian ithi inombolo 074-615-8466 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Monday, Glory Dimensions City Bible Church. We've moved actually to E-Unit J. CCJ, and we are using in our big to a touch of glass. Kodwa manje is really going to be a touch of glory because that is where we are operating from. So believe me, njalo ngamasonto singena ngo 10 ukuya ku 12:30 and then believe me ngo 9 to 10 yi prayer. So bese singathanda ukuhlangana nawe embali bakithi eUnit J lapho umfundisi ekhulele khona isekhaya. So really the feeling is so wonderful really ukuthi sikhona to serve that community yala umuntu ekhulule khona so siyambonga kakhulu uNkulunkulu but obviously kumlando ukuthi Glory Dimension Cerebral 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will know so wozani ngobuningi benu we would love really to fellowship with you siyibonga kakhulu iNkosi okunye kungukuthi njengoba ngilana nje emsakazweni I am broadcasting kwi Facebook page kaMfundo Christian so if you can go there you will catch the live broadcast the visual aspect video number e video obviously

coming with the audio, and then ngebese uyathokoza sila kulesi studio esihle sanalimpundo. So you believe me, kuyisibuso kakhulu. 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This is the day that the Lord has made. We are rejoicing in it, and we are glad. This is Pastor Mpundo, W. Christian, Pastor at Glory Dimension City Bible Church. And this Wednesday morning, I'm saying to you, the Word of God is changing your story, and it is rewriting the story of your life. We bless the Lord. Now, last week, you see, Kale Uchungikungu, it's a series. 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

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He is a spirit being. Now, angazi ngingeneleni kulokho, kodwa ke that is what we've been sharing on the previous Sundays. The 2 Sundays I think besinga record for some technical reason. 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

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We've allowed the philosophy, which is guessing in most cases. We've allowed philosophy to come in to try to give us its own laws and principles and how it looks. 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I don't have to go to the mountain and try to be spiritual to get something in njani. 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

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As powerful as those concepts are, but they don't please him. What pleases him is what? His faith. 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So, tshelwa about three powerful arrangements of the concepts of forces. 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But my part is to enforce the defeat of Satan. That's my part. 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

0: ever have had.
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0: Beautiful, man.
1: I'm so glad it never got to the Tushunjalo or Beyonce.
0: All right, it's a beautiful day. It's a beautiful Wednesday. It's Proud Moments Wednesday. Kanti ke ngaphezulu kwalokho sithi wena mlaleli, it's Poetry Wednesday. Sibingelele sikwamukele uhlelo isondela breakfast show.
1: Quarter past six is khathi ekuseni okushuko to 15 minutes. 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It's a Wednesday morning wena mlaleli. 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
0: All right, and once again, thank you, thank you, thank you so much for choosing us, for choosing umgungundlovu FM ekuseni isondela breakfast show. 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
0: All right, 29 minutes after 6 am Saturday on 7 FM. 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
1: 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What if I saw him hanging go by? I sat hand. No, ma, inez that to told Clampe. I saw one, Namatomazane, I is one, and I will talk Clabanago and Ganegabang and Tenga singing. 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We are Kubeg, we assume Mugutsi, Sakpe, dealing with Sabun Chela, no, ma'am Clampe, Wamgela, look at Chela Gona. As a parent, what would you say?
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1: 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Yes, you know, all of those things. These ones are things I see unpacking my teacher to love. Because as in years, in things, I'm going to go and go lami. Ashumundu ati, question is Kasum Shanga. Are we yegel and go back Uti Shampo Sumo Shile? No musuona gale. We yegis a band. Because as banning, Abantus was we kulmela when a prince, no mama Bantabag was we kulmela. Abazo, Shugutumundu met a suga line. How I am, you know, Ash ati, Aunanda, you know, in Teranjalo. 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
1: Esindayo. Kanti wesiqhubekela phambili today it is emergency services day today. Happy National Emergency Services Day today. Phinde futhi mesidlulela phambili it is International Box Wine Day today. Siqhakambisa noma si celebrate ibe le iwine le bokisi. Today happy International Box Wine Day today. So if you know any wine drinker, umtholele nje iwine
0: ibele.
1: Today mesiqhubekela phambili it is also National When Pigs Fly today.
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1: So National When Pigs Fly Day today. Happy National When Pigs Fly Day. And then last but not least it is National Schnitzel Day today. Happy National Schnitzel Day. Schnitzel angazwe chaza ngithini. 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
0: Yes, in this perspective, I see the schnitzel.
1: Nyayazi lento ukuthi nifuna ukuzenza odomoroza. Anyways, sivale kanjalo namnaleli. Happy National Schnitzel Day. Happy National Emergency Services Day. Happy International Box Wine Day. 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
2: Memorandum on the proposed borderline infrastructure improvement solution was approved recently, and National Treasury is finalizing the funding model for the project. We are happy with this because it does go a long way. All these efforts, the implementation, as I said, is going to be in phased in approach. It talks to, if I may to go into detail, it talks about building of a secure fencing line across South African's borderline. It talks to upgrading of the roads so that the patrollers can be able to deal with that. It talks to the technology that must be deployed.
1: Uthi ke nje ezinye zezinto ke kuzobe kukhulunywa ngazo ke noma ke zisekhulwini okuzolungiswa ngazo. 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
1: Memorandum on the proposed borderline infrastructure improvement solution was approved recently and National Treasury is finalizing the funding model for the project. We are happy with this because it does go a long way. All these efforts, the implementation, as I said, is going to be in phased in approach. It talks to, if I may to go into detail, it talks about building of a secure fencing line across South Africa's borderline. It talks to upgrading of the roads so that the patrollers can be able to.
0: Kanti kuthi nje inhloso yakho konke lokhu uqinisekisa ukuthi ke elizwe lakuleli yakusekhona ke kampunzi edlemini, kanti njengoba manje bephezwa lezi inhlelo bazokwazi ukuthi kulungiswe ubondo oluvikela abantu ukuthi bangene kuleli noma baphume kuleli, kanjalo kulungiswe nemigaqo esuke isetshenziswa yilaba abasuke beqaphile emngcilileni, kanjalo futhi nokusebenza.

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1: Over time, border security infrastructure has deteriorated significantly with large sections of fencing damaged, vandalized or even absent, and critical access roads in poor condition. This access roads is where our soldiers are patrolling as well. This has negatively affected border safeguarding operations, limiting patrol mobility, delay.
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Remember, if there's anyone, ozalwa namhlanje, and uyafisa ukuthi ke simfisele nje uhappy birthday, please, please do send me a WhatsApp on my WhatsApp line, which is 062-315-1986. I'll be sure to play your voice note on a beautiful Wednesday morning. There's something that actually caught my attention, and I thought, what a better way to actually deal with this. You've been in a similar situation. 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
0: 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Yeah.
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0: You know I feel so blessed. I feel very blessed ukuthi I've done it all. I've done acting like as in like acting on TV. I've done acting
1: in radio, zamoya radio. You've done dubbing amandi yakhuluma izulu and you've done radio.
0: I've done radio and kukwona konke all right ke radio will always be my first love. But leyo no iqeda ukuphuma kuyona it's the one I love the most.
1: I want to do it. Like I really thought ukuthi I had a chance. Unfortunately, got other plans.
0: Yeah.
1: But I still hope ukuthi kusazokwenzeka.
0: Yes.
1: Kusazokwenzeka. You know zama makhamu kumuntu athi kuselalela. Manje senza ukuthi nokuthi. 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
0: you
1: know how to put everything on pause now
0: yes
1: so that's kind of what happened to me but yonke into nesikhatsayo
0: yebo into engenza ukuthi ngigive up acting leya mabona ukuthi ngayiqala iacting if you are a well fed well fed.
1: Yes,
0: woman. Yeah. Mm, bazokudlalisa bazokwenza ihlaya.
1: Yeah, like lawa ma characters lawa.
0: Yilo nto yang discourage. Bonga wathola ama characters are serious. Mo umuntu onomzimba omkhulu ngalesi yasikhathi. Bakufaka kwi comedy kakhulu.
1: It's because wezama it's not just with abantu who are plus size.

All right, that's the music of Uringo Madlingozi Utoli. And before that one, I played you Uloiso Ingometi Seasons. Mongazi, you think ukuthi ene leyangoma leya eculwa artist ya phesheya, but no, it's actually Uloiso negama liyazisho. Beautiful music, South African music continues all the way till 12 o'clock. So stick around, man, for more South African music vibe.

0: or abantu who are well fed, or abantu abakhuluma sobeka njengolimi lwamageba. It said because kunezinto eziningi ezenzakalayo yabo, like yes. If you are my height, you don't usually get ama role a right.
1: Yeah,
0: you don't,
1: yeah.
0: If umfishane
1: njenga, but not anymore.
0: Yes, not anymore.
1: Yeah, bekukubi ngalezi
0: zikhathi. Also kufana noma back in the day ma ukuthi wawuphiwa ibala leli elimnyama, ma umnyama
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0: Yes, yabo. And umuntu owavala yonke leyo into, it was Wesley Snipes.
1: Wesley Snipes. Yes,
0: he starring in movie at angisazi bani bani
1: bani Passenger 57.
0: It was something
1: Oh, New Jack City.
0: New Jack City, yeah, it was in 1993. Right after that, the tall and dark guys, I bababulala kakhulu ama roles.
1: Ngamthana kakhulu kwi Passenger 57. Yeah, but yeah. Did you know?
0: Yes, sasekhona la kanjani ku Did You Know? So kwenza kodwa still bekusaw Did You Know?
1: So you actually know ukuthi leyo ngoma leyo move kwakuye yanini?
0: Yeah.
1: You're not okay.
0: Ushanje.
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Usahleli nozama bi ekhaya until 12 o'clock. Kani ke umacro uthi angikutshele la ukuthi it's Macro and Vodacom celebration of exclusive deals just for you. Here's the best part. 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Further together, Vodacom. 12 minutes after 11, let's start. Sluges babazil, but ke agisqalela.

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4: All right, again, Miss Beggis Kati, it has gone to 22 minutes. 22 minutes after 11. Nomgungundlovu, 107.6 FM, the sound of choice of KZN Capital. 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
1: All right, okay, looking at the time, it's 22 minutes before the full news bulletin at the top of the hour, 22 minutes before Emin Bibate with DJ Nice. 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

Mawethu Music on 107.6 FM phakathi kwabantu. Kanti ke before that I played you Utingo Records iCrush Yami. We are 5 minutes away from the full news bulletin at the top of the hour. Kanti ke before I go uMakro la uthi ngikutshele on should I say Vodacom uthi ke hola mzansi looking for a connection your whole household can count on. 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

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Let's do radio again on Friday. Tomorrow I won't be here, but ke uzobuhleli no LM kanti ke yeah, mina nawe sohlangana ngo Friday. Love and light, ngikushiya no Brenda Fass weekend special.

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7: 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Goes a squaz Woodsy, a squaz Lapolestol, Lapalun Junji, got a Sidney, Siabong.
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Mgumilo of 107.6 FM, the sound of choice of KZN, Capital, Bruce Hornsby. The show goes on. 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

0: Just call my name. 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Engine zako. Lauko. Normal app. Simultaneako. So basically, I'm going to over 7.6 FM. The sound of choice of KZN Capital. Othello. Say, semin bebati. Welas again outaba. The sound of choice of KZN Capital. 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
0: Out of choice of KZN Capital, speaking the beans of Kamanga Hora, Les Billy, Nunjinji, Symphony and Lele Kona, Sokobega, Miss Buenji, Sokobega, Kubeginjis, Kate, some Kate, Sinsinjo Lapo, and Goba, Sissy, and Lingin, the Chokin, our tailor, Nunjinji, Miss Buya, Zabuying, as a cookman, as a little hamburger.
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3: The analyst was busy waiting on the information. Then something happened last week, which is then the second part of my submissions to the court in requesting this particular postponement for further investigations. 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
1: Atera is the IT painkiller. 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Scripting. And the amazing thing is that it does all this while still being easy to use. It's magical.
2: Just this clean, intuitive UI where everything is where it's supposed to be. It does what it's meant to do.
0: Give it to yourselves, yo.
2: Sorry. I get emotional.
0: And thank you so much.
2: Not to mention,
1: with predictive alerts, you solve real IT issues before they become IT problems.
3: I'm sorry, I can't hear you over the sound of how awesome I am at fixing your computer.
1: And with advanced reporting and analytics, management can finally understand why I'm the real MVP.
0: May the good Lord make 2020 your most successful year for all of you.
1: Also, per technician instead of per device price.
0: You're also wonderful. It's such a great feeling to know you are loved.

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0: 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We are halfway through the week. It's Wednesday. I hope you're good. I hope you're fabulous. I hope you're in good spirits wherever you are and I hope utsuku lakho liqale kahle. 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

0: Shama the call again, Keys Daniel. 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
1: because
0: you.
1: Because me nade ngicula. And then mess.
0: I'm talking with the listeners. I'm not talking to you.
1: All right.
0: Come on. What's wrong with you?
1: Ay, kulungile.
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0: 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Hey, come to khale lo. I'm scared of you. I'm scared of you now. Yabona, I don't understand. What is your age?
1: How? Ngisiya mina ngithi mina ngangihlala nomalume wakho.
0: Kabani?
1: Awukholwa.
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0: Your letter when those things and can't go up to cash. What was told number 5 rand? Islandu, Isiko Sasuzu. I'm sure we are Zuzu. 5 cent.
1: Yes.
0: There was 1 cent.
1: Yes.
0: 2 cent.
1: Yes.
0: A tick. It's 14, yes.
1: Yeah, but you know, Kogoy.
0: Yes, TV, yes, as TV.
1: Belueno also reveal age yakho.
0: So into ithi kulezi imali zakudala sasikwazi uphila. 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
0: You need people in your life. 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

0: 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So I'm also was a contestant to the election. No matter what candidate, it's not disqualified. Somebody a candidate. Nobody was with intent or my supporters. It either a political party was with me now. I believe in the political party. The corner of my supporters. The small among them, the Orlando Pirates, she's still sad. Again, she tried, she saw a bank before. And two of them was a penalized over here in the Orlando Pirates. So we were calling you to someone to really find. If I
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1: 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This is

beautiful music indeed. Happy Wednesday. Someone himself welcome to Love FM. Everything will be alright. Yeah. Right. Msazi wakho umkhulu FM, the sound of choice of KZN's capital signature nje umculo mnandi opholile ngalesikhathi ke sekukhulunywe konke kwane busy wakhala wacasuka wajabula. 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But I have good music for you tonight. 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Hello my endless love. Luda Van Ross and Mariah Carey 1916 someone

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Uthi Dube, uthi Mimilithi, yeah, uthi Shakalazi, ayibo, where yeah.

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1934 isikhathi sakhe emsazweni wakho umgongolo of FM namhlanje zo 9 ku-September 2026 mawusuku lakho lokuzayo namhlanje. Happy birthday. May you see many, many more years to come. You and I enjoying the good music. Just the two of us igama lohlelo. Msazwe umgongolo of FM kuphi nakuphi la kufinyela khona umsazwe umgongolo of FM. Ngiyazi ukuthi kuziphawulele lapho nje. Enjoy nje umculo omnandi. Yeah. I just played you 4 songs back to back. Endless Love, Luther Vandross, the Mariah Carey, People Bracing and Celine Dion, Beauty and the Beast, Ronald Isley and Angela Winbush. Ah, this one. Baby, hold on. Hold me in your arms tonight, Terry Pendergrass. And Whitney Houston, kwakho umsazi umgongolo of FM. Yeah, Thembu ukuthi sahlele nje kamnandi. 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Yeah, untombe le ayithanda ke le lapha eGrange. Tiki-tiki, I love this one. This one is called If Anything Ever Happened to You, BB and Sisi Winans. Good evening. Could people are listening to the good music? Someone.

ulalele usiphamandla madikizela kumgungundlovu FM 107.6 This is the sound of choice of KZN Capital.

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0: 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Lame Sazona Kumkongolo FM, your best nighttime radio show. 7 minutes to Babma Keja Keja. We give you nothing but the best of good music. Yes, Aretha Franklin, Ever Changing Times. I'm saying again, no Michael McDonald. 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Aretha Franklin, it's ever changing time. Someone like you, James Ingram. This is on a Gomez Scoopazona. Mabusan again. How? Yes. Yeah. 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That song has chosen by Mrs. Ngubo. 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

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Qale ngixolise kuqala. When it comes to the request, your music request, yeah, you know what I'm talking about. 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
2: 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Henley, how you doing? By appearing, tell me to buy a pillar band together, Pawan Pomoza, go pipe in. Not gonna lie to Lopin. Get him to near pill. Yes, the music you have requested. The sweetest day. Wow. Vanessa Williams is one of my favorite. Enjoy this one. 2045.

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Okwamanje, Diki Diki signing out. 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Bye bye.

0: All right, yeah, give me a bit of money. 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Come on, we learning. We learn. We start. We start. We start. We start. We start. We start. We start. We start. We start. We start. We start. We start. We start. We start. We start. We start. We start. We start. We start. We start. We start. We start. We start. We start. We start. We start. We start. We start. We start. We start. We start. We start. We start. Six gig cameras, yeah. Go small generally, M for Gombo, go get a bit of money by a pillar to Sinto Sia Fleka. Yeah, but what it wanted to claim Jenna gave us a pillar to the Flegas in the Kumule, or a prayer in a man like a cool. Eh, yeah, on Friday, I met the mass. 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
4: Jazz and Soul

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Now, Mr. Kenny K, what we are calling up again. Shout out to Mr. Nishan Govind. Yeah, Nishan. Ah, Nishan. What's happening? 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Yeah. 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

Agora 7.6 FM, bodange wabhaleke mlaleli othi nje uKing Khuzani Merry Go Round, umuntu amatofolax uthi nje KDK ngicela ukudlaleke Chris Walker, How Do You Heal a Broken Heart, edlala kamnandi ingoma edlala kanjena.

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The Commodores United in Love. What talks about Israel Touch? Go on 7.6 FM. Oh, you're born again. Go on says letters. The Clam Nandi Gagas Kukubus. We're going to talk about TikTok. I'm Kenny K on the radio. Yeah, Kenny K on the radio. I'm going to talk about TikTok. I'm going to follow Wisha Sbonge. I'm going to talk about Jess Bonge. 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

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Yo, sakazolalela umgugulo FM usakaza kwana 7.6 yabona ke isikhathi sihambile ke 9 minutes before 11 imizuzu ishakalolunye sila ngaphambi kubumbani ihora leshumi nanye nobeka kanjani ngo 11 o'clock also thatha ingoma ezimbili nje sezithatha zikubeke kule siyasikhathi usho ukuthi ah madoda kodwa leziyansuku kodwa zibuya ingane leziyansuku na

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1: 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Yabona into enjalo.
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0: 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Oh, oh, oh, oh.

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